0: the ultimate purpose of life?
1: To be true to yourself, to know who you are. It's the ancient phrase, know thyself. It's being authentic and being a living example of service to everyone.

0: 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Move to the rhythm and dance into your own beautiful reality. Beautiful reality. Feel free and expect the unexpected. We start in 10, 9, 8, 7, 6, 5, 4, 3, 2, 1. Party people, prepare yourself. This is gonna be a time to remember. Get ready for the DJ who succeeded where others gave up.
1: 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The midnight hour is close at hand. 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

0: Venus in Blue Jeans. 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

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Draw courage from courage if you've got nothing to show. Mind the gap and you might find.

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1: I'm from the east side of America, where we choose pride over character. And we can pick sides, but this is us, this is us, this is. I live on the west side of America, where they spin lies into fairy dust.